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I walk alone, it's a beautiful day. It's raining and it's cold, reflected onto the wet pavement. Can you see what I see? The trembling image of my eyes that are still free. I pass through noise.

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Tie a rope around my neck. Maybe then the voices won't come back.

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1: Girls can wear jeans and cut their hair short, wear shirts and boots. Is it okay to be a boy? But for a boy to look like a girl is degrading. Because you think that being a girl is degrading.

0: upside down?
1: Why?
0: Because we're gonna sing, that's why.
1: Not again.
0: Never mind. Now look, fellas, this is a pretty song, so let's try not to goof it up. Are you ready, Simon?
2: Sure, let's go.
0: All set, Theodore?
3: Hot dog, you bet.
0: Are you ready, Alvin?

My pappy said, son, you're gonna drive me to drinking if you don't stop driving that hot rod Lincoln. Have you heard the story of the hot rod race with the Fords and Lincolns was setting the pace? That story is true, I'm here to say I was driving that Model A. It's got a Lincoln motor and it's really souped up. That Model A body makes it look like a pup's. Got 8 cylinders and uses them all. Got overdrive, just won't stall. With a 4-barrel carb and a dual exhaust, with 4 living gears you can really get lost. Got safety tubes, but I ain't scared. The brakes are good, tires fair. Pulled out of San Pedro late one night. The moon and the stars was shining bright. We was driving up Grapevine Hill, passing cars like they was standing still. All of a sudden, in a wink of an eye, a Cadillac sedan passed us by and said, boys, it's a mark for me. By then, the taillight was all you could see. Now the fellas ribbed me for being behind, so I thought I'd make the Lincoln unwind. Took my foot off the gas and, man alive, I shoved it on down into overdrive. Wound it up to 110, my speedometer said that I hit top end. My foot was glued like lead to the floor. That's all there is and there ain't no more. Now the boys all thought, lost my sense, and telephone poles looked like a picket fence. They said, slow down, I see spots, the lines on the road just look like dots. Took a corner, sideswiped the truck, crossed my fingers just for luck. My fenders was clicking the guardrail post, the guy beside me was white as a ghost.

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Don't you know by then we'd be low on gas. We had flames coming from out of the side. Feel the tension, man, what a ride. I said, look out, boys, I got a license to fly. And that cat, he pulled over and let us by. 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
1: Setting systems status.
0: I repeat, all droids report to bridge.
1: Info, all droids are on the pizza. 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
0: Alrighty then. I will have to initiate transmission myself. 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
1: I wonder who's in here. Linda Ronstadt?
2: Kermit!
1: Oh, boy!
2: It's so good to see you again.
1: Oh, yeah, it's good to see you, too.
2: We could use some help.
1: What?
2: Would you like to sing some harmony?
1: I don't know if I could, really. I mean, I'd love to try, but...
2: Would you please?
1: I suppose I could, Linda, but I'm just not sure...
2: For me, Kermit?
1: Oh,
3: Linda.

0: Kermit, thanks for your help.
1: Oh.
0: And I sure hope you find Miss Piggy.
2: Oh, thank you, Linda. I enjoyed it. Bye-bye. So long.
0: Bye, Kermit.
2: Bye, Linda.
0: Bye.
2: Bye.
0: Bye.
2: Goodbye.
0: Bye.
2: Bye-bye. Hello? Does anyone work here?
3: Don't tell me. You're the singing pig.
2: Moi is here to record Moi's new album.
3: Of what, hog calls? Oh, sometimes I just crack myself up.
4: I'll show you cracked up, lady.
3: Oh, don't get your snout out of joint, sister. You're looking for the frog, am I right?
2: Well, yes.
3: Well, take a hike.
4: What?
3: Right down that hall.
2: Oh, Kermit! Kermit! 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